0: seulement sur Évasion.
1: She work it, girl, she work the bowl, she break it down, she take it low, she's fine as hell, she's about the dough, doing a thing right on the floor, and money, money she making, look at the way she's shaking, make you wanna touch her, wanna taste her.

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1: Love had me blinded to see the context.

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And I know it might sound stupid, but for me, yeah, I just gotta keep believing, and I've heard.

0: toujours plus de tubes.
1: Sunday mornings were your favorite. I used to meet you down on Woods Creek Road.